him in the head. And sitting up in bed, he remembers. She'll be coming tonight. Stumbling.

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And she doesn't care. And next chance he gets, he's going to buy a new meal.

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The phone rings. He answers, hangs up, and takes two Alka-Seltzers because she's on her way.

The Alka-Seltzers are really not that effective. But they help him to digest the disgust he feels for himself, for having been unable to tell her not to bother. Maybe tonight will be different. But she dispenses with that thought, because she can't understand why they have to stay in his crummy apartment, listening to his crummy music, when they could be out having fun. Giving up?

0: So he pushes himself into her body, trying with all the strength he can muster to touch her heart and shatter it. But it is useless, because she thinks she's making love. And anyway, she doesn't care. When the attack is over, immediately she gets up and puts on her clothes and starts for home. Safe at last, he lets go. His pain fills the room until it is so thick he cannot move without hurting. Having been in the background, waiting for a cue, loneliness comes forth.
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the way she was saying I'm not stylish enough and I cry too much and I listened because I hadn't found my own voice yet. So all I could hear was the noise that people make when they don't know shit. But I didn't know that yet. I grew up in the shoes they told me I could fit. When they came around, I would say,

0: You called me today. You told me you were gonna die.
1: Father, father, father.
0: What was I gonna say? Sorry, I don't wanna lie.
1: My father, father, father.
0: You remind me of this old folk song that got passed around. Used to sing it, I bet the songs that you sang inside of that pub didn't just pay for your dinner.
1: Party like an animal. It was a party with the animals.
0: Sink a lot of liquor, kiss a lot of women. How many could you pick up? I'm 1 in 6. Sitting pretty in the middle of a little mom said, you're the reason I started. One day she got sick of getting hit up.
1: You could've had it all.
0: Instead she had enough.

We had to leave behind Mister. My mother was a high plains drifter. She said I could ride with her. We started again as a party of three with a heart on his sleeve. She asked for redemption in need of a friend. He was charming, I guess, but history repeats. Pardon.

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And but it bring me out, I could do it in such a way with little finger picks on a 12-string guitar, strung 6 strings, so I had this huge guitar, a really big guitar, with a big, lot of noise in it, and do House of the Rising Sun. I just had to wait and end enough drums around. 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

Slušali smo New Orčane, one Ida, sada odlazimo u Berlin, tu nas čekaju Kugans Bluff, album je iz 2016. Flying to the Stars, prva stvar Flying to the Stars, druga NRE, treća Swim in the Park, Kugans Bluff.

Izgovorim ti je Morpheus Androgynous, ok? 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Druga, Immortality Break. I treća, Psych Recap. The Amorphous Androgynous. Okay.

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On saxophone from the Graham Parker Band, like you to make a lot of noise. 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